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1: Days ache and nights are long. 2 years and still you're not gone. Guess I'm still holding on. Drag my name through the dirt. Somehow it doesn't hurt though.